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1: He went away and you hung around and bothered me every night. And when I wouldn't go out with you,

eyes. The black wings just reach out to me over a distance. And I can feel the wind from the wings. 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